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0: The Darcy's Dreaming. Of course, they're going to be playing one weekend only this coming year. We're going to start doing call-outs for that September 8th, but something a little sooner, something you're looking forward to, September 11th.
1: Stop!
0: Is the Gateway 25-year anniversary party?
1: I beg you to stop saying it like that.
0: Okay, so
1: I'm excited for the Gateway 25th anniversary party.
0: Sure.
1: Featuring Deer Rouge and Royal Tusk.
0: Yes.
1: Scenic Route to Alaska, Jade Elephant. Very fun.
0: It's going to be Saturday, September 11th.
1: Yes, it is.
0: Okay. Anyways, if you'd like to go, you can just text in Gateway to 238-9929. We'll pick a winner at random. We also got tons of tickets you can enter for online up at x929.ca. It should be a great weekend.
1: Yes.
0: All right. Nothing else?
1: I have nothing to add because you'll sewer me.
0: I didn't sewer you. I was just saying I thought you were looking forward to the shows.
1: I am looking forward to the show.
0: All right. September 11th.
1: Stop!
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1: I was in a gas station on the weekend, Beckler, and in the bathroom, they had a Foothills Creamery bucket as their garbage can. But this is really funny because it just had the email for it, which is foothillscreamery.com, right? 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
1: Exactly, right? And you see that and you're like, oh, Foothill Screamery. 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
2: It'd
1: Beckler?
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19: This song is one of those ones that just, you know, it gives me a swift kick to the feels. I always like to get a little sad cowboy when I'm picking my Alt 6 tunes, and no band speaks to that more to me than Lord Huron. This is probably one of my favorite tunes from this band. It's Life is Strange, my Alt 6 pick.

0: Number one on the Alt 6 at 6. They're going to be a one weekend only.
1: What?
0: Fiance going to be a one weekend only. It's busy here.
1: There's a lot going on right now. Speaking of great shows, there is the Great Outdoors Comedy Fest coming up this weekend. And our buddy Jesse came downstairs and he goes, guys, I got great news.
0: He sneezed?
1: Yeah, he said, I got great news. And then he sneezed.
0: Wow.
1: He said, I've got 4-pack of tickets to the John Mulaney, Kevin Nealon show on the 30th, which is this Sunday.
0: Call me crazy, but I'm a Kevin Nealon guy more than John Mulaney.
1: I love Kevin Nealon. He's good.
0: All right, well, why
1: he kind of reminds me of like a comic gray t-shirt, a funny gray t-shirt.
0: I'm sure he'll take that.
1: Comfortable and hilarious.
0: So now if you want to go see John Mulaney, you got to text us what type of t-shirt he is.
1: That's the contest?
0: That's the contest.
1: Okay.
0: Because we had something lined up, but I think this is more fun.
1: Okay, if Kevin Nealon is a gray t-shirt. Yeah.
0: What's John Mulaney?
1: And this is opinions-based.
0: Yeah.
1: There's
0: we're
1: no right
0: answer. We're
1: going to
0: pick the one we like best.
1: Be creative.
0: Some thought into it. 238-9929. Send us a text.

0: Shout out to Jeremy, who picked the t-shirt that John Mulaney is most like. He said a colorful polo.
1: This is the stupidest game.
0: Yeah, you thought of it. It was your idea.
1: We had a game picked out, and I said, this is more fun.
0: You said, let's do t-shirt by vibe in general.
1: Yeah.
0: We'll get some more tickets tomorrow. Probably a different game that isn't t-shirt vibes.
1: If you weren't listening, we were giving away tickets to the Grand Outdoors Comedy Fest.
0: Yes.
1: You said Kevin Nealon was a gray shirt. We said, what is John Mulaney?
0: And the answer was a colorful polo. Isn't that nice?
1: That's lovely.
0: Yeah.
1: So they're going to the show. We got more tickets
0: tomorrow.
1: Yeah. All right.
0: Anything else?
1: We'll probably have a better game tomorrow, I think.
0: Well, we had a good game. You just said, what's the t-shirt vibe?
1: I wanted to know.
0: What are you?
1: I'm a gray t-shirt like Kevin Nealon.
0: No, you're not. You wish you were.

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1: What is that?
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1: So how is it your favorite song if you don't even know what it is?
0: I just like the name of it. Sounds like a good fruit.
1: You know, it sounds like something from Stardew Valley.
0: That's right. Should be in the soundtrack.
1: Hey, Star Seed, Stardew Valley.
0: Why not?
1: Our Lady Peace, write that down. Write that down.
0: Hey, we got a new podcast. It's out tomorrow.
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0: Happy Wednesday, everybody. Halfway through the work week. It's Sean. Thanks for hanging out. Hope you're having a great day. I started my day by being jostled from my slumber by my cat sneezing straight into my forehead. It kind of felt like when you're sitting out on a patio on a hot summer day and there's those little misters out spraying water. It was like that. But instead of cooling water, it was hot cat boogers. So, you know, not quite the same.
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0: You know, over the last 72 hours, everything in the news has been tariff this and tariff that. But how about we focus on the real problems? Like Tim Hortons lids not being brown lids anymore, okay? Can we focus back on real issues like that? Get rid of the white lids.
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0: I was at a hospital tour and baby class last night. 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When she finished saying that, I said, well, technically two more. 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So technically two more. That's pretty good.
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0: In food news, I read today that KFC and Oreo have teamed up to make a new chicken burger with Oreo buns. It also has crushed up Oreos on it. I didn't think it was possible for me to read the description of a food and have it give me a stomach ache, but hey, here we are.
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0: Happy Wednesday, everybody. It's Sean. I feel like I need to, now that I'm going to become a father, I need to have a go-to sweet treat that I'm able to make. Dad's version of something. In my house growing up, my dad used to make box cakes. Unbelievable. I was like, you know what? Maybe mine will be chocolate chip cookies. So I decided yesterday I was going to try to make chocolate chip cookies. I didn't quite get to the actual cooking part of them or baking. Instead, I kind of just ate some raw cookie dough and then didn't really feel well for the next 20 minutes. That feels close enough, though. Maybe that's my version of dad cookies. We don't even make the cookies. I just let the kid eat raw cookie dough when mom isn't watching.
1: Sean McEwen
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0: I saw a post on Facebook Marketplace today. It was somebody selling a dirt bike, and in one of the photos, they put an AI of like a hot lady on the bike. It's very funny. I mean, it's very clever when it comes to marketing your product. It's like, you know what I'm going to do? I'm going to try to corner the market on horny guys on Facebook Marketplace who also might be interested in a new motorcycle. It's a good gamble. I'm sure you got a lot of clicks.
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0: 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How quickly you're able to hide when someone unexpectedly knocks on your front door. 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

0: I read today about a 23-year-old pilot who had to make an emergency landing in the Atlantic Ocean. She crashed her plane and then swam away from it. Could you imagine what it would feel like crashing a plane into the ocean and then swimming out from said crash? I mean, you're out here just living a real-life version of a sequence from a Bond movie.
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0: serenade her now. 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

0: Happy Wednesday, everybody. It's Sean. I got a question for you. I was in the car yesterday. We had the radio on, and my wife described a song on the radio as dentist office music. I think it was a Noah Kahan song. What do you classify as dentist office music? Because I feel like it's starting to flip over now, right? Like, when I think of music that was playing at the dentist office when I was growing up, it was basically every single super popular song from, like, the late 80s, early 90s, and, like, mid 2000s. Like, the amount of Alicia Keys I have heard while I've had my teeth being cleaned is astronomical.
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Son of a

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0: 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You know, maybe making a phone call after, but I'm probably laughing about that for the next 20 to 25 years. Also, probably really hoping somebody got a video of it.
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0: There's one question that I think you could ask our community and you'd be able to get a pretty even split on it. The question being, do you like hard-boiled eggs or not? Because nobody's wishy-washy on hard-boiled eggs. 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My wife loves them. 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I always have to leave for like 20 minutes just to get some fresh air. It smells like farts.
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0: I saw that it was National Dog Day today. Dude, shout out all the pooches out there. I haven't had a dog in years. My last dog, Scotty. We had her. She lived till she was 19 years old. I think it's one of those things, right? Like, you have a dog for 19 years. For me, I was like, you know what? I think I'm good. I think I had the perfect dog experience. I don't need another one. For now. We'll see. That'll probably change by next week. I'll start thinking about it again. I think like once a week, I think about getting a dog. My wife doesn't want us to get a dog, so I'm just going to have to show up with it. But yeah, it might happen.
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0: Happy Wednesday, everybody. It's Sean. I hope you're having a good one. I've noticed a change in myself, something that I never anticipated. Over the last 5 to 6 months, for some reason, I all of a sudden want to start buying more stuff in camo. I don't know why, but every time I'm looking at something, I find myself looking at camo gear. I don't hunt. I don't need camo. But my heart wants it.
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0: 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I can't wait.
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1: Yeah. 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
1: It's a crime that happened in Mundare, Alberta. Somebody stole from the sausage store there. The store is offering 100 links of their fancy sausage as a reward for anybody who might have information on the theft. So...
2: How much was stolen from the sausage store? Was it money that was stolen or was it meat?
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2: That'd be pretty funny.
1: Really funny. 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
1: news
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0: Catch the Foo Fighters at Commonwealth Stadium in Edmonton on September 17th. 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

0: Here's what you may have missed last time on X Mornings with Beckler and Shauna.
1: Perhaps you don't see this as much as I do, Shauna, because you live downtown and I live in the deep suburbs.
2: Yep.
1: But there are lemonade stands everywhere these days.
2: Oh, nope, never seen one yet.
1: I was driving yesterday and I passed three lemonade stands on a short trip. And
2: I didn't realize people were still having lemonade.
1: Well, I don't think lemonade is as big as it once was.
2: I don't think so.
1: But the stands are really popular.
2: So we just do the stands even though nobody wants the actual lemonade? Do people just come and...
1: Well,
2: is it pity purchasing of the lemonade? Is that what's happening here? Because I sometimes feel I need to pity purchase lemonade and then I don't drug it. I'm like, here you go.
1: I love the hustle out of these kids.
2: Me too.
1: I love the entrepreneurial spirit. Mm-hmm. But I feel like the lemonade market is not only saturated because there are so many lemonade stands. Like you said, I think lemonade's best days have come and gone.
2: Yeah.
1: It's not the 1950s anymore.
2: Not the old sweet tea that I need.
1: That's right. That's exactly right.
2: Yeah.
1: So maybe we can, I mean, and I'm like you, years ago, I would always make a point to stop at a lemonade stand and support it even if I didn't want the lemonade.
2: But yeah, I just dropped the change. I'm like, you keep the lemonade. You have that one yourself.
1: But if I did that now, I'd be stopping all the time and I'd be pissing straight lemonade.
2: Yeah.
1: So... Mm-hmm. I was hoping maybe we could help the kids out, Shauna. Do you have any ideas for how these little hustlers could diversify their business interests?
2: So health conscious these days. Do like a protein smoothie or one of those green drinks. You know what I mean? People love the green, like a lemongrass shoot bamboo magical elixir. People all for it. Make it up.
1: Bunch of white girls' ears just 100%. Perked up when you said that. They're
2: seriously.
1: Like, where's this place?
2: I know. Like, just make up what's in it. Yeah. Oh, no, this is really good. It's bamboo shoots up your ass and then it helps make you healthy.
1: Yeah, likes to make it protein shakes. Got the blender out there. 100%. Got the NutriBullet going. Run an extension cord into the house.
2: 100%.
1: That's pretty smart.
2: That'd be great. Yeah. I'd do that.
1: There's a kid in my neighborhood who sells golf balls.
2: Oh,
1: he must collect them from the golf course.
2: Smart.
1: Find them and then he has them all in egg cartons and he sells them. I'm sure he does all right.
2: Uh-huh. Infused waters even. If you want just simple, like put something cool in that, like watermelon or something in that water. People love that stuff too.
1: Like in a hotel lobby.
2: Infused.
1: Hey?
2: Yeah.
1: Yeah.
2: Yeah, for cheap there.
1: I mean, I shouldn't say this, but you...
2: Beer.
1: Beer.
2: Obviously.
1: Beer. I mean...
2: That's number one. In fact, there's this lemonade stand that I bike past, and it's never, like, used right now, but somebody had changed it, so instead of lemonade, it did say beer. And I was like, you start that thing up, and I'm there immediately.
1: For sure, especially if they're cold.
2: Fire up me, exactly. An ice cold beer.
1: You're a child. You're going to get a stern talking to.
2: Yeah.
1: You're not going to face any real consequences for selling beer.
2: Okay, if we're talking things that you shouldn't be doing, here's what you should do, kids. All right, you go to outside of the bars, right? Mm-hmm. And you sell single cigarettes. You will make a friggin' killing.
1: It's too late at night, though. Do you think you could still sell them during the day?
2: Oh, yeah, you could. Lots of people go day drinking. Do it. Yeah.
1: Single cigarettes.
2: Single cigarettes.
1: $5 a dart.
2: Do it downtown. Guaranteed. Mm-hmm. You will get it. You will make a killing. All the stressed out businessmen, are you kidding? Oh, I don't smoke anymore. Where's that damn thing?
1: And you don't have to buy a whole pack
2: then. I'll give you $25. Give me it.
1: Uh-huh.
2: Uh-huh.
1: Your mom's Ozempic.
2: That's a good one. Jesus.
1: Ozempic.
2: Don't listen to us.
1: Get your Ozempic.
2: I mean, really, anything that's up in that medicine cabinet, start selling that.
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1: Banger time.
0: I want to do a big one this morning.
1: Let's bang cool with that. Together. Let's go.
0: Today's my Friday. I'm off tomorrow.
1: It's true.
0: So I won't miss the out of bed banger battle.
1: Mm-hmm.
0: So I'm going to play a heater.
1: Please do.
0: From friend of the show, Matt.
1: Hell yeah.
0: Buckle in because it's a long one.
1: Okay.
0: But it's a good one.

0: Oh, yeah.
1: Oh, yeah.
0: That's your Out of Bed Banger this morning.
1: Frig, yeah.
0: That's the Stones.
1: Yeah.
0: From 1971, Sticky Fingers, Can't You Hear Me Knocking?
1: Hell, yeah. I haven't heard that song in a long time, actually.
0: 7.25 minutes of heat.
1: Of hot. Great, hot track.
0: Great pick.
1: Hot slices of track.
0: Friend of the show, Matt.
1: Yes, great one.
0: If you've got a request, 403-238-9929. Tomorrow is the Out of Bed Banger Battle.
1: Yes.
0: Shauna, you will be, I'm off tomorrow, so it'll just be you.
1: Yep.
0: So you're up against whatever the best request that we've got recently is.
1: Mm-hmm. So if you've got one, not too late to toss her in there.
0: I meant to ask you last week when I was off, and it was you and Millions.
1: Yeah.
0: Did Millions pick the song for the battle?
1: So we wound up on day one, it was Motown Monday.
0: Yeah.
1: And we did My Girl, I think, or something. And it turned into an unofficial theme of girl or women music.
0: Oh, okay.
1: Because there was two girls, one show. and then at the end, it was actually Millions and I against each other is how we did it. So we switched it up last week.
0: Cool.
1: Yeah. And of course,
0: do you remember what the songs were? That's tough to remember a week ago.
1: Nope. It was a good battle, though.
0: Two girls, one show. The two girls, one cup video you guys made was so funny, too. Mm-hmm. When you were talking about how you'd be hosting the show together and then someone threw a cup at you from off screen.
1: Yeah, that's on our social media. It was indirectly a two girls, one cup video for sure.
0: That was pretty clever.
1: Yep. Mm-hmm.
0: Oh, man. Did you see the...
1: Oh, it's going to kill me. What were the two songs? It was good. Gwen Stefani was Caitlin's pick.
0: Which one?
1: The girl one. What is it?
0: I'm just
1: Hollaback Girl.
0: Hollaback Girl.
1: Hollaback Girl by Gwen Stefani. What the hell? Oh, and Foxy Lady is what I picked.
0: By Jimi Hendrix.
1: Experience, yeah.
0: I hope Hendrix won that one.
1: Hendrix won that
0: good.
1: One. Yeah. Yeah. But it was tight. It was a good mix, right? Because there was a little upbeat Hollaback Girl and then Hendrix after. So
0: if Hollaback Girl beat Hendrix,
1: Foxy,
0: I would lose faith in our audience, I think. But
1: yeah, it was fun though. It was good.
0: Did you see the moon this morning?
1: No, I was
0: crazy.
1: Looking. Okay, it was funny. I was looking for it and I couldn't see it. It was, and I was like, I know it's supposed to be big right now, right?
0: Yeah, and it's full.
1: Yeah.
0: And like, there must be some lingering smoke because it was like bright orange too.
1: Oh, damn.
0: It was awesome.
1: Why couldn't I see it? That's weird.
0: Yeah. Charge up your crystals, point your beehole at it, whatever you do to get energized by the full moon. And
1: Your naked beehole.
0: And away we go.
1: It doesn't work if you put shorts on that thing.

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0: What is the consensus on throwing dog poop bags in other people's garbages?
1: Not good.
0: Not good?
1: No. It's funny, actually, Millions and I briefly chatted about this last week.
0: Did you?
1: Yeah. I don't think a lot of people appreciate it just because it could make their garbage stink and it's their property, and that's kind of why.
0: Well, I was thinking about that.
1: Yeah.
0: And I was like, well, the garbage is already stink.
1: It's
0: the garbage
1: true.
0: Smells awful. And I also don't think the bins are technically our property. I think they belong to the city.
1: Interesting.
0: And that's why, but you like, know, like I just had my recycling bin stolen and the city came by and gave me a new one because it's not mine.
1: Get it though, because like if you're on a path where there's a lot of people that walk their dogs and you just get constant crap thrown in your bin, I understand why if it then was wafting your house nonstop, you might be a little frustrated by it.
0: Right. Because you got to store your bins.
1: That's it.
0: Right. Some people even store their bins inside.
1: And I got to be honest, like there's some dog poop, and then there's like if you're, you know, if your dog has sick bum or something, like, geez, man, like that's not nice.
0: Okay. I haven't been doing it just because I'm not sure what, like, you know, what the polite thing to do is. Mm-hmm. But Cooper will often put one down at an inopportune time.
1: Of course.
0: Lay a Duke when we're far from a garbage can, and then you got to walk it around for a few kilometers, which sucks. But yeah. I know. Okay. Well, I will continue to not do it then.
1: Yeah. But I mean, I think it's just considered. On the other hand, like, I get it. You know what I mean? Like, because of that reason. And if you're in a bind, then. Well, it is a garbage can.
0: Yeah.
1: But you'd hope that the parks also, if you're in like a park, would have lots of garbage cans around.
0: Yeah. And I think the city's pretty good for that, right?
1: Yeah, which is good.
0: But,
1: yeah, I mean, there are extenuating circumstances for sure. But
0: I was thinking about this because I was like, well, we wouldn't want the garbage to stink now as opposed to smelling like roses like it normally does.
1: Mm-hmm. It just adds that extra element. It's like putting if somebody were constantly putting baby diapers and stuff in my, like, I'd be a little upset. You know what I mean? Like,
0: if you lived on a popular baby walk. And then I know what you're saying, right? If you lived right near a...
1: Yeah, if somebody just continued to dump their baby diapers in my bin rather than
0: their
1: own.
0: Who's doing this?
1: Who's putting the baby poop in here?
0: What you been feeding your baby?
1: Jesus.
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0: I was thinking about all the stimulants we use these days to stay alert and awake and everything, and everybody has their vices, whether it's straight caffeine or pre-workout or whatever it is to get
1: pharmaceuticals.
0: God, Lord knows what. Yeah. And I was thinking, I was like, what did they do back in the olden days? Because we didn't used to have these stimulants. You know what I mean? Like, you just had to go about your day and you didn't have these, like, things to keep you awake. And then, of course, I was thinking, well, it's because your whole life was survival. So everything was scaring you and probably keeping you fairly alert. You know what I mean?
1: Yeah. You're not dying is what got you up in the
0: morning, right?
1: I got to get up and try not to die
0: again
1: today.
0: You're being chased by a bear. You're being attacked by, you have to watch out for the poisonous mushrooms. Whatever you're doing that day, it's
1: going to be winter soon.
0: Uh-huh.
1: And
0: it's
1: we'll freeze to death
0: if you make it through the day.
1: Yeah.
0: Right? So it's just, that's probably the natural stimulant that you have.
1: Running pretty high on just not dying, hey?
0: That's exactly it. And then I was thinking, because we've talked often about how we need to find the next gym craze, right? Like right now I feel like it's high rocks and there's CrossFit and all these things that come in and out of, and I was like, this is the next one. Let's go back to the idea of just trying to survive. You know what I mean? Like, put people in a bear's den and that's their workout. If you could control it, it would be great. Like, you know, there's people who would put the bear away or, like, get you out of there if you get too close or you get a little bit damaged. But honestly, like, being chased by a bear, that would be a great workout.
1: So you do your whole workout attached to, like, a harness system.
0: Yes.
1: And then it just extracts you if the bear gets too close, right?
0: Puts you in a scary natural habitat like they used to live in. And then that's your workout. I think that would be pretty fun.
1: Yeah, nobody's doing high rocks anymore. We're all doing bear den.
0: Bear attacks.
1: You've done bear den?
0: She goes to the bear's den.
1: I recognize her from my bear's den.
0: Actually, no, I elevated it. I went up to tiger's den, so I don't know if you know about that one, but pretty elite.
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4: A high of 30 today. Mainly sunny. 24 tomorrow and Saturday. It's 18 right now.
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Mighty Mighty Bosstones were originally just the Bosstones, and it was a nod to their home city of Boston. But they had to add Mighty Mighty to their name because they learned that a 1950s doo-wop group had that very same name. This was the doo-wop Bosstones' big hit. It's called Mopity Mope.

0: talk about raspy voices.
1: Both bands.
0: Yeah.
1: This band does something I've never seen any other band do. Amongst the long list of band members and the instruments they play, the Boston's include an official dancer, Ben Carr. Ben will occasionally add backing vocals and he helps manage tours, but he's primarily there to skank dance on stage at their live shows.
0: Dickie Barrett was not only the singer of the Mighty Mighty Bosstones, but he was the announcer for Jimmy Kimmel Live as well. He stopped doing that gig at the same time the band broke up. Many feel it was because he refused to get the COVID-19 vaccine.
1: Apparently, the main lyrical line in this song is almost universally misunderstood. It's not that he's never had to knock on wood, it's that he's never had to do all the things listed in the verse, knock on wood. There's an implied comma between never had to and knock on wood, which suddenly makes more sense.

0: little victories.
1: You have a little victory, Shauna?
2: I got a little victory for you.
1: All right. These are just little things to celebrate amidst
2: tiny
1: all
2: things.
1: The bad news.
2: And, absolutely. Yep. Also, did you know that Little Victories is the name of a coffee shop in Ottawa?
1: I didn't. No.
2: In fact, it's known as one of the world's 100 best coffee shops, and it's in Ottawa.
1: Wow.
2: So there you go. That's a little victory in itself. There you go.
1: Victory.
2: Little victory. But this actually happened the week before you went away, I believe, and we didn't talk about it, and I just thought it's fun to bring up. But Monday, August 17th was the first zero fire day for Alberta in four decades. So in 40 years, there was not one out of control wildfire in this province.
1: And we haven't done that
2: in 40 years.
1: In 40 years. That includes through the winter?
2: Yep. So not any smoldering fires, none of the ones that spread
1: Holy
2: that way.
1: Crap.
2: In 40 years, it was the first non-wildfire day. And we were talking earlier this week about how the beginning of the summer wasn't that great because it was a little bit cold. It was pretty rainy. But the benefit of that was that we've actually had a really good wildfire season in this province, unlike the provinces around us. Any of the smoke we're getting isn't even from here, really.
1: Right.
2: And it's quite nice that way.
1: Well, and especially north of here, I don't know if you could start a fire if you tried.
2: Yeah.
1: Like, it's been so wet.
2: I know.
1: Up around Edmonton and north of there. But in a bad wildfire year for the rest of Canada,
2: yes,
1: we don't have a single fire going?
2: No. And that was just one day. We do now.
1: Okay. Yeah.
2: And again, there are obviously manageable fires. But for that one day, and then I think a lightning struck that night or something that started a fire. But it doesn't matter. Again, that's a little big victory.
1: Can we take a little credit for that? I mean, the weather plays a big part, obviously.
2: Yes.
1: But
2: and we're listening to Smokey the Bear.
1: Yeah, the efforts of our fire crews.
2: Yes.
1: Responsible Albertans.
2: Exactly.
1: Wow.
2: So it's a big thing. Thank you. Yeah, I thought that was
1: one day,
2: a little victory
1: but still,
2: to acknowledge. Yeah.
1: I wouldn't have thought that there hadn't been a wildfire-free day in 40 years.
2: And what you don't realize is, sometimes even through the winter, right, like they smolder or whatever's going on.
1: Yeah.
2: But that's big for a province with a lot of trees like we got, too. That's good.
1: Good for us.
2: Yeah. X92.9.

0: A friend of mine posted on Instagram this flyer. It was a page from a flyer from Zellers from 1997.
1: Wow.
0: And it was advertising Nintendo 64 and PlayStation.
1: Oh, yeah.
0: Along with a bunch of games. And it was interesting to like read through some of the titles that were on this flyer. Of course, like GoldenEye was there and
1: Tony
0: stuff.
1: Hawk.
0: But was Tony Hawk on here? It's hard to read. It's very blurry.
1: Oh, yeah, fair.
0: But like things I hadn't heard of, like Clay Fighter, for example. I hadn't heard of Clay Fighter
1: that
0: for a long
1: time. That
0: doesn't
1: sound fun, fighting with clay.
0: Is this Gretzky Hockey?
1: Oh.
0: Gretzky Hockey 64.
1: Amazing.
0: Yeah.
1: That brings back memories. I still have my Wave Nintendo 64.
0: Race? I do too. It's set up in our basement.
1: Oh, I used to play Wave Race. Yep.
0: Yep. Cruising USA.
1: Oh, yeah.
0: I mean, everyone knows the big titles, obviously, like Donkey Kong and GoldenEye and stuff. But what stuck out to me here were the prices.
1: Donkey Kong was the yellow cartridge, by the way.
0: It was.
1: I have
0: That's
1: that game
0: right.
1: too still.
0: Or was that Diddy Kong Racing?
1: No, Donkey Kong.
0: Donkey Kong was yellow too?
1: Yep.
0: The systems were $199.99 each. But the games ranged from about $79.99 up to $93.99.
1: Holy crap.
0: That is bonkers. When you adjust for inflation.
1: Yeah.
0: I punched those numbers into the Bank of Canada's inflation calculator, and today those games would be between $150 and $176.
1: That is insane.
0: That is nuts.
1: That's a very expensive game. How much are they now?
0: I don't game anymore. I'm serving a lifetime ban from video games from my wife.
1: Your things at things, yeah. Mm-hmm.
0: But
1: it's fair.
0: I don't think they're $175 for one video game.
1: I hope not. That's crazy.
0: Maybe with all like the in-game content that people buy and stuff, like it comes out to that.
1: Probably.
0: And the fact that you have to, you know, pay to be online. But yep. That's insane.
1: That
0: I remember
1: seems very expensive, yeah.
0: I remember buying lots of my games used.
1: Me too, yeah.
0: Especially from like pawn shops and stuff when I was growing up.
1: Yeah.
0: And then also remember renting a lot of video games.
1: Right.
0: From the video rental store.
1: Yeah.
0: And you can just play the hell out of it for a week and
1: GameStop
0: then had to go back.
1: GameStop or something that had all the used games.
0: Yeah.
1: Yeah.
0: But I don't remember getting hosed that bad for new video games.
1: Although, have you looked up the prices of like Mario Kart 64 these days? Because they've gone back up in price. It's hard
0: oh,
1: to
0: bet.
1: Find those old N64 games. I remember I had a party once and we hooked up the N64 and I was looking for other games. I was like, I wonder if I can find some other old games too. And then I went and of course they're like vintage now. So it was like $100 and something. I was like, just kidding. Don't need it that yeah. much for one night of partying.
0: We still have all the old games, which is good, but yeah. that is kind of what we were paying back then if you adjust for inflation.
1: I forgot
0: yeah.
1: about
0: $94
1: that.
0: Bucks
1: I
0: for a video game.
1: I couldn't afford that as a kid. I had very generous parents, clearly.
0: Yeah.
1: Ugh.
0: Like I said, I relied on the pawn shops. Thank God other kids had
1: the
0: very
1: pawn
0: generous.
1: Yeah.
2: X Mornings with Beckler and Shauna.
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0: 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In for Mariah.
1: So I could just like have a mentee and take them out for lunch for like croissants once a week.
2: 100%.
3: Literally.
2: So if you love croissants or croissant sandwiches.
1: Yeah.
2: Absolutely.
1: Okay. Interesting. I like that idea because I always need someone to eat with.
2: Right?
3: Exactly.
2: A lot of our mentor and mentees, like, I feel like everyone I've interviewed, like, they have, like, great food stories.
1: Yeah. Okay,
2: like,
1: fine.
2: It's, like, trying.
3: Big thing that they, like, bond over, right?
1: Yeah. I love that.
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0: Energy with Shauna.
1: You know what word I would love to never hear again in my life, Beckler? Tariff. I would love to just... The number of times that word is being said, of course, right now, it's almost losing meaning. I'm like, can we stop with that word?
2: So that's the one you looked into
1: today?
2: That's
1: the one. I was like, we might as well look into the etymology of this.
2: Is it French?
1: No.
2: No?
1: Actually, it's Arabic. To begin
2: Arabic,
1: with.
2: Okay.
1: Yeah, it started Arabic a long, long time ago from the ta'arif is how you'd say it in Arabic, meaning notification or inventory. So that's how it started. It was just a notification or an inventory of something. It was then adopted by the Italians to tariffa, which means a list of prices or duties, and then was picked up by the French after that, and is tarif.
2: Tarif.
1: Tarif. And then it's from there morphed into what we know now as kind of the taxes and stuff. But at ports in the Mediterranean during medieval times, merchants had to pay fees based on tariff lists, right? So you'd go to the port, they'd have a list, this tariff list, and anything that you had that you were transporting, you'd then have to pay these taxes on. And it was things like spices and goods back then mostly, and then it went from there. So,
2: and the money would go to the king probably?
1: Mm-hmm. Yep, yep. But now we know where it starts from. I don't like the word to begin with. I don't know what it is when we use it. It annoys me, and now it's annoying me even more. Because
2: bad time to not like the word tariff.
1: Tariff. Tariff.
0: Etymology with Shauna. 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

0: Yesterday, we were standing in front of the station. We were filming a video, and Matt Berry was there, and he, Logan drove by. Logan's our producer and the host of the Exposure Show on Sunday nights.
1: Yeah, great guy, that Logan.
0: Top guy.
1: Good guy.
0: And Matt's like, oh, there's Logert. And I was like...
1: that's a bad nickname.
0: I guess Logan doesn't like it either. I was like, Logert is hilarious.
1: That's funny.
0: So
1: I understand why you wouldn't be overly excited by that being your nickname, Logert, but that's pretty good.
0: Well, we did this with our boss, Jim.
1: We did.
0: Right?
1: Yeah.
0: Don't know if Jim loves gym trunks or gymnasium or
1: anything.
0: I
1: like that better than Logert, though. But yeah, it's true.
0: Logert?
1: Logert. That's funny.
0: So I figured we'd come up with a few more.
1: Yep.
0: A few more nicknames for our good friend Logan.
1: Well, the first one, and it's a very obvious one that I call him all the time, Logie Bear.
0: Logie Bear, yeah.
1: Yeah, that's pretty, that's right there.
0: I call him Logjam.
1: I like that. Yeah, John Logerty.
0: John Logerty?
1: John Logerty.
0: It worked better like that.
1: Yeah, it's true, yeah. but you're right.
0: Hulk Logan?
1: Logart.
0: Humphrey Logart.
1: Yep, yeah, that's a good one.
0: Logie Loglethorpe?
1: That's a lot. Yep. The log father. You could just go with that.
0: The log father. That sounds like something else.
1: Yeah. Mm-hmm. It does. But there you go. It's fairly positive, I'd say.
0: The Joe Logan experience.
1: I like that. Or just Hulk Logan.
0: I had Hulk Logan. Right? Hulk Logan. Yeah.
1: Yep. Yep. Or Logan instead of Rogan. That's
0: he's got all his hair, though. So.
1: He does. Yeah. That
0: if he doesn't.
1: Work.
0: Then he's Logan.
1: Yeah, that's true. That's true.
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20: There's a crash eastbound McKnight at 12th Street Northeast, blocking the eastbound median lane. Watch out for that. If you see anything else, though, 238-X92.9.
21: 30 degrees for a high today, mainly sunny at 17 right now.
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0: was biking around the city yesterday, and with this heat, I find it really brings out a lot of distinct smells.
1: Yeah, have smells you noticed are that? Definitely more prominent in the heat.
0: Yep.
1: The heat and the wet.
0: Uh-huh.
1: Rain and then some heat. Yeah, oh, you smell yeah. everything.
0: You smell all kinds of stuff. Yeah. And some smells were familiar, like dump, and others I was like, what is that?
1: That's dump.
0: That's dump right there. A lot of dump smell, actually, strangely. Then porta potties and stuff really brings out that. But then other smells, I'm just like, that's unfamiliar. Not overly pleasant. Don't know what it is. And this brings me to my next $1 million idea, if I could. An app calls What's That Smell?
1: What that smell?
0: What's that smell? That's the name of this app. Okay. And you open it up and then you just go, what is it? And your app will tell you. We already have the bird call app, right?
1: Yeah.
0: Where it tells you what the bird call is. We've got the one for songs, Shazam, for where sure. you can tell what the song is. Now we need what's that smell, please?
1: Does the phone have smell technology in it?
0: I don't know, but I know
1: I've put that in the next iPhone, I think.
0: I've read about it and it's coming. So,
1: is it?
0: Yes, there is an option where this could be a thing down the line. And then when we have that, then your phone can sniff and tell you what that smell is. I hope it makes that sniffing sound too.
1: It's funny because right away here, every other radio station that isn't us in town is about to start doing Name That Sound.
0: Right.
1: And I know Ty and Logan here at the station have joked that we need to do Name That Smell.
0: Ah, yes,
1: where
0: that's
1: we
0: great.
1: Play a smell for you on the radio.
0: Yes, that's great.
1: And then
0: great.
1: You got to tell us what it is.
0: Yeah, so, that could be a part of the app, the launch of the app. We go,
1: great.
0: Hey, we're going to do it on the radio, and then you can open up your app and you can actually find out what that smell is.
1: I'm on board.
0: Yep. Actually, yeah. We could do it on the air and we go, what's that smell? Like right now. And then everybody could open up their phones and your phone could then read what the smell is through the radio. All of this.
1: And it's dump.
0: It's the most...
1: That
0: 99.9% of the time, it's dumb.
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0: I would have saved this for Stupid Friday stuff tomorrow, but I'm not here tomorrow.
1: Oh, you're so off tomorrow. So today instead, please.
0: Stupid Friday stuff for you today.
1: Great.
0: This is from friend of the show, Katrina. We got another squeaky door.
1: Oh, yeah.
0: To add to our collection of the squeakiest doors around here.
1: Yes, this is...
0: I think this was her son who wanted to record this and send it to us.
1: Fantastic.
0: Wait.
2: Thank you.
1: That door is dying.
0: It sounds like a dying that moose or something out in the woods.
1: I also really appreciate that she said thank you when somebody obviously opened the door for her or held it. Thank you.
0: Polite.
1: I appreciate that.
0: Yeah, I like that.
1: Wow, that's a
0: held
1: good...
0: Held that squeaky-ass door for her. This part right here.
1: That's a dead moose for sure.
0: Put that animal out of its misery,
1: somebody,
0: please.
1: Somebody shoot it. Shoot it!

0: someone posted on a snowboard forum I'm a part of about getting past injury. So they talked about how they just had a big injury and then they did like reconstruction surgery on their knee and then they were really scared to get back out and they were asking other people's advice on how you get over that initial fear and how you get back out there.
1: Hmm.
0: And I thought you and I have both kind of dealt with this, so maybe we could offer some advice.
1: Yeah, you both got bum knees.
0: Got bum knees.
1: As most skiers or snowboarders our age do.
0: Yep. In fact, we've talked about this before, but the head knee clinics in the world are in and around Banff here in Calgary because of the number of knees that we blow.
1: Knee surgeons just making money around here.
0: Making so much money. Snowboard season, they're licking their chops. Yeah, here we go.
1: That's a good question. And I would be curious to know the psychological answer from someone like Mark McMorris, right? Who wrecked himself.
0: I know.
1: And managed to get back
0: like nearly
1: up.
0: Nearly died.
1: Yeah, and continue competing at that level.
0: I know.
1: Because I didn't. I blew my knee when I was 16.
0: Right.
1: And it's never been the same since, and so I have never, like, really pushed it that hard since.
0: Yeah.
1: And in hindsight, I wish I hadn't hit that jump, because I'm 37 years old now, so over half my life I've had knee problems from this one jump that I did.
0: I know.
1: When I was 16, and yeah, I wish I could have that back, although I probably would have blown it some other time.
0: I was gonna say,
1: then, like, I was living pretty hard.
0: You can't really look that way, right? Look at it that way, rather, because everybody gets injuries and you never know how it's going to happen. You could trip down the street and have an injury or something like that as well.
1: It's also the way that we're put together. My physiotherapist told me that some people have high-risk knees, just the way that they're aligned with the rest of their body and they tend to blow.
0: Well, I've told you I get pissed off at my knees because I feel like as humans, they're just not designed to withhold what we put them through. I think we need stronger knees and I don't know why through evolution we don't have better knees. That makes no sense to me. The knees have not caught up to the rest.
1: Knees, shoulders, backs.
0: Yes.
1: Really seem to be lagging for
0: knees,
1: what we're trying to do with them.
0: Toes, what's that song?
1: Shoulders,
0: heads and shoulders.
1: Knees and toes.
0: Knees and toes.
1: Neck, back.
0: Neck, back. My
1: crack.
0: Neck, my back. What am I? Never mind. Okay. Gotten off. Yeah, it's funny because for me, I got lucky because I blew out my knee a bit older. And at the time, I knew the importance of trying to rehab it as much as I could and getting back to, because I wanted to get back to that level. And I remember I took physio extremely seriously. Whereas when you're younger, I don't think you do. That's the one thing, right? Like you were at an age where I don't think I would have taken it seriously at that age.
1: Yeah. And I had some like complications with the surgery. And then I think my parents' plan ran out of physio benefits. Mm-hmm. So I was like, well, that's it.
0: I know.
1: This is your knee forever now.
0: Yeah. So. As did mine, and then I paid an outrageous amount of money out of pocket to keep my physio going because, again, I wanted to get back to that. Yeah, and it was funny, though, because the first year I was back on my snowboard, I was a bit timid, and I could feel my knee a little bit, and I was like, okay, I guess this is just how it's going to be for the rest of time, and I thought of it as it's better that I can get out here than not at all. Mm-hmm. So I was like, okay, I'll just appreciate this level of riding and this bit of pain that I'm dealing with his knee, and it was getting swollen and stuff. And then after that year, it actually got back to, I really didn't feel pain at all. And I was like, this is amazing. And I was very excited to get to that point. But as I get older, I have changed my way of riding for sure.
1: Yeah.
0: I am not nearly as risky. I call it self-preservation mode now. And it'll be a time where I'll look at a run and I'll see the ice or something. And as a kid, it would be like, bah, we're good. Let's go. And you take the risky everything. And now it's like,
1: Well, because you want to continue riding, right?
0: That's my mission now.
1: It's not about the crazy stuff you're doing now. It's about, will I be able to enjoy this 20 years from now, right?
0: When I found out you can get a free season's pass at Panorama at 80 years old or something, whatever it was, I forget the age, it might even be 70. I was like, that's my mission, is to be snowboarding at that point.
1: The other thing is, and I've heard that the surgeries are so good now, that if you rehab it properly, your knee can actually be stronger than it was before.
0: They do say that, yeah.
1: Not like some, you know, someone like Bobby Orr, greatest hockey player ever. They just butchered his knee back then, right? And cut his career short. And
0: I think it'll continue to progress as time goes. So that's great, too.
1: Robot knees.
0: But yeah, I think it's taking it easy and slowly building back up your confidence, too, right? Get back on that horse, though, and then just try it out.
1: Mm-hmm.
0: Or get back on that board.
1: Yeah.
0: My neck.
1: Making
0: my back.
1: You know that kid song, right? My neck, my back.
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6: Good morning, folks. Josh here, and this is this week's edition of the Fish Knowles Fishing Report. Pike and walleye lakes are fishing great. Favor dawn and dusk. Walleye at 12 to 20 feet, and pike will be shallow during the cool portions of the day, working deep during the gut of the day. Trout ponds are fishing decent. Again, important to remember to really favor the dawn and dusk periods of the day. Minnows and leeches are still my go-to patterns, even through the hatches. The mountain lakes are fishing spectacular still. Nothing has changed really since the spring. Big fish and big crowds can be anticipated. The Bow River is fishing amazing. Stonefly and hopper season is here. Hopper dropper or a nymph rig favoring a heavy stonefly on point will all work great right now. Due to the water temps climbing, expect fish to be in the shallower, faster water. They need oxygen, especially through the gut of the day. This has been this week's edition of the Fish Knowles Fishing Report. Take care, folks. Stay safe and tight lines out there. If you have any other questions about the conditions or any one fishery, feel free to drop by our location of the Fish Knoll on 3221 Sunridge Way, Northeast Calgary, where the advice is always free.
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23: One thing happening in traffic, eastbound McKnight at 12th Street Northeast, blocking eastbound Median Lane. Anything else, though, 238X929.
24: Going to be warm. Going to be real warm today. High of 30, mix of sun and cloud at 17 right now.
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0: Hotel Mira played One Weekend Only last year.
1: Hell yes.
0: With Ruby Waters, who was here yesterday.
1: Mm-hmm.
0: Both were excellent.
2: I should have come in and seen Ruby Waters.
0: Yeah, she was performing here.
2: It's one thing about our schedule is these things happen later on in the afternoon, and by that time we're Lord knows what.
0: Yeah.
2: Busy home.
0: When we did the afternoon show, we got to meet all the bands that came
2: all
0: through
2: of them.
0: Here, and now I don't know anybody.
2: I know.
0: I haven't been... You know,
2: it's been a while.
0: But yeah, there's Ruby's set last year at One Weekend Only was unreal. She's so talented.
2: She's so good.
0: So talented.
2: Don't forget to get your name on the list to enter for this year's One Weekend Only, by the way.
0: Do that at x929.ca.
2: Yes.
0: And we start calling names September 8th.
2: September 8th.
0: September 8th.
2: Very soon.
0: It's brought to you by Caesars Palace Online Casino. This is X Mornings, Beckler and Shauna. So I'm headed to Saskatchewan for a funeral this weekend. McKenna's grandpa passed away recently.
2: Not a great reason to be going visiting, but...
0: No, not the best, but we'll get to see some family and...
2: Yeah.
0: McKenna's mom was like figuring out who was going to do what at the funeral, and some of the grandkids are like, I think McKenna's doing like a reading or something at the funeral. And then she was like, do you think Andrew would do a job? I'm Andrew, by the way. That's my first name.
2: That is your first name.
0: They don't call me Beckler.
2: No.
0: And McKenna's like, yeah, I'm sure he would. What do you need him to do? I have to dig the grave tonight, Shauna.
2: Oh my God.
0: So
2: you're a grave digger.
0: And who else?
2: Yeah.
0: Well, McKenna's sister's husband and two of my brothers-in-law. We're going out to the cemetery tonight to dig the grave.
2: They don't have a grave man, like no one that does that stuff for them.
0: That's what my mom said. She's like, the cemetery have? So it's
2: isn't
0: a very,
2: there a groundskeeper there or something?
0: It's a very small cemetery near the farm.
2: Okay,
0: where her grandpa lived.
2: Mm-hmm.
0: And I guess you can pay the funeral home to do it, but it is an extra charge. I think they thought,
2: Jesus,
0: well, we've got
2: pay the frickin' funeral
0: we've
2: home.
0: Got a bunch of strong lads
2: for
0: here.
2: For God's sake, that is the most farming. They're farmers, right?
0: Yeah.
2: Yeah. That is a classic farmer maneuver. My dad would have been doing the same thing for sure.
0: Wait, we could save $50 if we dig it ourselves.
2: And again, you got strapping young lads. Hey, you throw those hay bales around, you can throw that dirt around too, okay?
0: So I've never dug a grave before, Sean. I wouldn't think so. That's what I'm doing tonight.
2: I mean,
0: in
2: actually,
0: Saskatchewan.
2: I've dug a couple.
0: Wow.
2: Wow, that's crazy.
0: Yeah.
2: Okay.
0: No,
2: well.
0: He was cremated, so I don't have to dig like a 6-foot deep
2: coffin. Oh, so you need a small urn little thing.
0: But I don't know how deep it has to be. I thought it... McKenna's mom said it's got to be like a foot deep by... So that's not bad. But
2: no.
0: Then I was talking to my parents and they're
2: at
0: like...
2: At this point, I'm turning my... Okay. You can handle this.
0: No, but then I talked to my dad and he's like, I think it's got to be deeper than that. You got to go down like 3-4 feet, depending on the regulations at the cemetery. So I could be like... up to my nips in a grave that I dug myself tonight, Shauna.
2: Yeah. Well, you and two others, to
0: me
2: be
0: and
2: fair.
0: That's true.
2: Yeah. The you other know? Ones are actual farmers, whereas you can just kind of be like, yeah, that piece of dirt needs to move a bit. That is something else there,
0: like,
2: Beckler.
0: I think I got to dress like a grave digger. I think I got to take a bottle of whiskey. I think I got to smoke a dart the whole time I'm doing it.
2: I mean, you have to dress in all black as if you're digging a grave for someone that you've murdered, obviously.
0: Man.
2: Gangs or something to do like they know how to do that.
0: Hire a gang to dig the grave from McKenna's
2: like
0: grandpa.
2: I feel like got experience
0: because they're used to burying bodies.
2: Yeah, right.
0: Anyway, I'm excited to add this to my resume.
2: That's a great grave digger.
0: I don't know how much work it's going to be.
2: Could you take some photos and video as you go along as well, please? Yeah, thank you.
0: And I think I'd like to get some new...
2: You should probably put a sign up as well being like, by the way, this is in fact for somebody...
0: We're not digging anybody up. We're not grave robbers.
2: Like, seriously, you might indicate, like, especially in a small town, everybody knows everybody's business. How many people do you think are going to pull over and be like, what you guys doing over there?
0: What you digging?
2: Hey, what you getting at there? Huh?
0: We got to
2: get front page news the next day.
0: We have to get Logan to make us some audio elements that say X
2: Holy
0: Mornings with Shauna and Grave Digger.

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1: It's unofficially Throwback Thursday on this radio program.
2: Indeed.
1: And we sometimes do these deep dives of movies that everybody's seen, just some behind the scenes stuff, little known facts. I can't believe we haven't done Harry Potter yet. As a big Potterhead myself.
2: You do realize what you're opening the door to.
1: What's that?
2: Well, that I'm going to do a deep dive into all three Lord of the Rings movies in the trilogy.
1: Yeah, no. This is
2: perhaps in several
1: my
2: parts.
1: Segment. I'm doing it, not you. So no. Mm-hmm.
2: I've done deep dives.
1: No, I know.
2: Yeah. And I'm going to do one. But yes, let's dive into Harry Potter. I'm down.
1: Yes. And again, there's lots and lots and lots. So this is kind of just some of the stuff generic. And we're doing all of them at once. We're not going to go through individual movies. Because in case you haven't seen Harry Potter, same with your Lord of the Rings. Just in case.
2: You haven't seen it. What are you doing with yourself? Take the journey.
1: So, of course, you probably remember this, but Rowling, when she wrote the movie or the books initially, was stuck on a delayed train.
2: Mm-hmm.
1: So it was from Manchester to London. She was bored. She starts writing down, she started thinking about the whole series in her head. She didn't even have a pen to write it down, but in this delay, she kind of came up with the whole concept. Then she got home, she wrote it down. She wrote it in notepads. The whole thing.
2: Wow.
1: And then eventually typed it out from there. Now, after the first book had such big success, she did that for all of the books. She wrote every single one by hand on notepads and then translated it into, you know, type.
2: Interesting. So she was like, oh, I found something that worked here.
1: That's
2: writing
1: exactly
2: process.
1: It.
2: Yeah.
1: She was superstitious. She thought that if she'd switched that up, maybe her creativity would have changed. So she kind of did that all because of that. The kids' age, of course, made a unique set, right? Because they all kind of grew and were still growing in the time that these movies were being filmed.
2: Yeah.
1: So first off, because of their ages, they would do

0: homework, like actual real homework during a lot of the school scenes.
1: Oh.
0: To try and just efficiency, you know, kill two birds with one stone, get two stones or bird stoned at once, as they say.
1: Yeah, I guess if you're sitting there and they're setting up the shot, it takes a while. You might as well bang out some work, right?
0: Yeah. So they're like, do your actual homework now, please. And so it was good. It was a good way of doing both. Also, the beds they used, they kept the same beds throughout all the filming. So when they first were sleeping, they fit these beds. And then when you look by the end, they're actually like fully curled up and they do not fit in the beds at all anymore. And they just kind of left the beds that way. They thought it was quite funny. So
1: it's funny that you can see the characters like hitting puberty and stuff. 100%. The actors as the show goes on.
0: You can hear it too. Yeah. Like the squeaky voices and everything. But it's natural, right? That happens. So it was quite funny. Jason Isaacs, who played Lucius Malfoy, he didn't want to originally play Malfoy. He auditioned for Gilderoy Lockhart. But he was asked to read for Malfoy instead, and he was so annoyed that he delivered these lines in this super cold, angry tone. And they're like, that's what we want for Malfoy. And so they got, and he's they like, gave him that role. And he's like, oh, man.
1: That's like the band equivalent of like writing a goofy song, and the label's like, that's your hit.
0: Exactly. And, like, oh, and then no. It becomes your best song, yeah. And you're like, I hated it from the beginning.
1: Yeah.
0: Emma Watson almost quit because she felt so isolated, and then she was so popular with it, and all of the things that happened with fame she originally didn't like, and she nearly quit the series, man, as a whole. So,
1: and it's got to be such a tough way to grow up to be that famous for one character. And like Daniel Radcliffe seemed like he handled it pretty well as he got older. You know, it was kind of like taking the piss out of people. Mm-hmm. And like,
0: yeah, he had
1: tough.
0: A really good vibe. Well, he went off and did like screenplays and
1: theaters and
0: theater
1: stuff.
0: And stuff instead for a bit. Maybe that's part of it. But yeah, I
1: got
0: know.
1: Naked at one point, I think. Didn't he
0: did. He got fully naked. Then something weird about a horse. I don't know what he was going on there. But yeah, I don't know if that's a balanced way or not of dealing with it. Luna Lovegood, do you remember her? So Ivana Lynch, who played her, she wasn't an actress at all. She was actually a massive Harry Potter fan from Ireland who wrote letters to J.K. Rowling when she was in the hospital. And the open casting call then came for Luna up in 2006, and she showed up with thousands of other people. And then I guess she was so starstruck during the audition to Daniel Radcliffe that she acted very nervous and barely spoke. And there was something about that they really wanted for Luna Lovegood. So they were like, you're the one who's going to get this
1: She's
0: part.
1: She's like a ghost.
0: Yeah.
1: That girl is white.
0: Yeah, she sure is. Everything
1: white.
0: About her is real ghost-like.
1: Talking ghostly.
0: Yeah, and she was barely talking. So, I mean, they appreciated that. But there was like 15,000 girls who auditioned for the role, and she got it because she was the most awkward and weird-looking one because Daniel Radcliffe. So there you go. And then the last thing is Emma Watson. She struggled to walk like a lady. So there's the scene where Hermione walks down the stairs at the Yule Ball and the Goblet Fire, and they had to keep refilming because she couldn't stop like tripping on her dress or walking too stiffly or whatever. And they actually had to eventually just cut together different angles because she couldn't.
1: When you said that, I pictured her walking around like a thug, like walking around with her pants.
0: She has a weird gait. It's like me. If I were to try and be graceful, they'd be like, there's no way. They'd have to chop things together.
1: Let's shoot that one again.
0: Could you just walk like a normal person?

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30: 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Anything else? 238X92.9.
31: 17 right now. We're supposed to hit 30 today. Very hot. Mix of sun and cloud. A little cooler tomorrow, 24. Bring Me the Horizon is playing at the Dome on September 24th. And if you'd like to win a pair of tickets, text the word Horizon.
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0: 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This

0: What did you learn about today, Shauna?
1: Well, it's a little early for what did you learn about today. it's only 9:08.
0: Oh, my goodness. We're kind of like, we're ahead this morning, so mm-hmm.
1: We're trying to do a lot of things at
0: trying
1: once.
0: Trying to get the podcast done here, and then...
1: Before we get to that, yeah, I have a question.
0: We're half an hour away from that, at least.
1: For you. Yeah. Do houses have Instagram rooms yet, Beckler? I was thinking about this recently. Like, is there content rooms... And I'm wondering if that's going to be a thing down the line that drives people to a certain house. Like when you can customize your house, have a certain room. We don't have the computer room anymore, something like that. Or are we going to have a room that's dedicated to content?
0: Yeah, because you're right. When we were growing up, families had computer rooms.
1: Yeah. Or like a room that you kind of had the computer in or whatever. Yeah. But now...
0: An office, a den, like we're a family of bears.
1: Yeah. But now I was thinking about this, and it's not just, you know, content makers that are making content. Like, I have friends who are doctors, and content is becoming a part of their job now. Dentists. Everybody is doing this content now, and I'm wondering if a room that has really good lighting, maybe a good sound system, or even, like, microphones built in or something, things that are good for content, if that might be of an appeal to people down the line.
0: There are spots in my house where I prefer to shoot videos because of the way the light comes in.
1: For sure. But you could dedicate a room to that, even like soundproofing. You could do things to make it ideal, different lighting options within the room.
0: I've thought about this, and I will likely do it if I ever am not working here for some reason. Mm-hmm. And I've looked into like the cost of microphones and everything, and I'll probably build some sort of
1: That's basically
0: content
1: a studio, right? It's a content studio, yeah.
0: Right now, we have access to this room, which is much better than whatever I could build.
1: Yes.
0: So...
1: Now that I think about it, I actually think I remember seeing a listing where there was a podcast room option.
0: Wow. If that isn't 2026, hey?
1: Very 2026, but I'm wondering if this is going to be the next thing, because, again, I think content, regardless if you like it or not, is a big part of people's lives, and it might make it a bit easier if you've got a room kind of dedicated to it, right?
0: Mm-hmm.
1: Rather than having to, make your own mishmash way of making content.
0: Yeah. Mm. So I think I'll do it if I ever don't have access to this studio. But the other thing is, you're right. Everybody feels they need to make content. I don't think everybody does need to make content.
1: Yeah.
0: You know, I think everyone feels the pressure.
1: Yeah.
0: It's like, we as a business, we have to have content. It's like, do you though? Does it work for content? I don't know. Maybe not.
1: I don't know, but it's interesting because I think you see the doctors or whatever who do have big followings. And I think other doctors, for example, now are starting to see the pressure of doing the same thing.
0: Yeah. But I wonder, does like dentists translate into anything, or is it just like
1: exposure? I mean, if it's entertaining enough, would it give you the exposure? Perhaps. Right. And I have seen some good content from, for example, a certain dentist. And I was like, I kind of want to go there now, right?
0: I know a guy who's a doctor, and he's like a family doctor, and has a ton of followers, and makes like pretty funny videos and stuff. Yeah. I don't know if it like is translated into business for him, or if he just enjoys making the content.
1: Could go either way.
0: But
1: it probably doesn't hurt though.
0: Yeah.
1: Yeah. So I think that's the next predicator of what's going on down the road here.

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24: 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Weather-wise, 30 the high for today. Tomorrow, 24. And then Saturday, the same. All in all, the weekend looking pretty darn good.
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0: What did you learn about today, Shauna? See, now this is the right time to do what did
1: this
0: you learn
1: This is the
0: today?
1: Right time, yeah.
0: I probably panicked people earlier who heard
1: like, what time is it?
0: Right at 9 o'clock, and we're like, am I late for something? No.
1: I haven't even had my morning poop yet.
0: What did you learn about?
1: I learned something about Albert Einstein that I didn't know.
0: Okay.
1: It's kind of neat. Yeah, what about you?
0: I had a friend whose older brother got kind of obsessed with Albert Einstein when we were growing up.
1: He's a very interesting fellow.
0: Yeah,
1: I can see
0: like,
1: how.
0: Read about his whole life and was just, yeah, you're right. He is very interesting.
1: Mm-hmm.
0: If you're going to get obsessed with anybody.
1: Should be Einstein.
0: I learned about a strange medical condition that affects a certain group of people.
1: Interesting.
0: Yeah.

0: I friggin' love that song. That's Doors from Noah Kahan. X929. X Mornings, Beckler and Shauna. Hey, hey, what did you learn today? Want me to go first? It's pretty quick.
1: Yep, go for it.
0: Have you heard of medical student syndrome?
1: Nope.
0: So this is where it's the psychological condition that's been observed in a ton of different medical students where they believe they have the conditions that they're learning about.
1: Crazy.
0: So they'll be reading about like rare diseases, the symptoms of those diseases and stuff, and then they start to interpret their own bodily processes and symptoms as being...
1: That's terrifying. And shows just how powerful the mind is, hey?
0: Like, yeah.
1: Ugh. And you can start, like they say, you can exhibit those symptoms, right? If you're like really believing you have it enough, it's crazy.
0: So it'd be, I guess, maybe a type of hypochondriac?
1: Yeah.
0: But specifically because they're so immersed in the work, they're just studying like crazy, learning about these conditions.
1: Interesting.
0: And they don't have like the full knowledge, the clinical knowledge to be able to be like, oh, wait, this isn't what I have. So... Hmm. You know enough to think you have it, but not, you know?
1: Yeah,
0: so,
1: crazy.
0: Kind of a strange thing.
1: This is really dumb and quick as well, but I learned that Einstein hated socks. He was known to never wear socks, and he would wear like shoes without socks or sandals, and he just hated socks. And he said that he just thought they were troublesome because they would form holes around his toes, and he was just like, this is just a stupid waste of time. He hated socks. So I was like, hey, if you're a sock hater, maybe you're as smart as Albert Einstein, okay?
0: Well, I think there's like... Maybe I shouldn't say it unless I know for sure, but I think like certain kids on the spectrum don't like when they can feel the nib, like the nibs in their socks, the seams.
1: Yeah,
0: and
1: there's very, there's a lot of, yeah, like sensory issues that come along with certain materials and how they feel.
0: Yeah.
1: Yeah.
0: Did Einstein have foot odor because of that?
1: Foot odor.
0: Foot rugnet odor.
1: Rugnet odor. I didn't read into that, but you'd imagine so. Yeah. Although at that time, like back then, I mean, I feel like everybody was not quite as clean as they are now as a whole. So maybe he was just naturally... blending in.
0: Everything smelled like cigarettes and wool. A lot of wool.
1: Butts, for sure.
0: Butts. Yeah. Mm-hmm. Yeah. Man, it's interesting to think about. When you think about this brilliant guy and everything. And
1: with
0: all the
1: foot odor?
0: And then also the foot odor. Like everyone around him is like, he's a genius, but.
1: His feet, jeez, like stay away from those dogs.

0: 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Instead, we've got the Alt 6 at 6. 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
1: Novel concept, right?
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0: and I today, Shauna.
1: That's all she wrote.
0: You and me, I think, would be grammatically correct there.
1: That's the name of a late night place to go get some eats, too.
0: You and me?
1: Some Chinese food, yeah. You didn't know that?
0: It was also a song by Lifehouse.
1: Yes, it was.
0: You and me. I think I'm exaggerating the lead singer of Lighthouse's voice there.
1: No, I thought you nailed it. I have really added to it as well.
0: You're off on Monday.
1: I'm off Monday?
0: I'm off tomorrow, so we won't see each other till Tuesday.
1: No.
0: I'm off to, I've got to go to Saskatchewan to do a bit of grave digging tonight.
1: Yeah, that's crazy. Enjoy your grave digging.
0: I'll let you know how the grave digging goes. For real, I have to go dig a grave for this funeral I'm going to this weekend. So
1: That's a strange ask.
0: Check out the Beckler and Shauna podcast. This is your out of context clip of today's show.
1: Shoot it.

0: Happy Thursday, everybody. It's Sean. Hope you guys are having yourselves a good day. I'm having a great morning. My standard for what makes it a great morning, the bar, pretty low. Why am I having a great morning? I had four Blue Jays in my yard this morning, screaming away. They're hanging out. I was throwing full-shelled peanuts at them. It was making me very happy. I probably looked crazy to my neighbors, just standing on my back deck in my underwear with a cup of coffee and a handful of peanuts, rifling them at birds. It was out of love. Okay, I wasn't trying to get them to go away, but I don't know if they know that.
1: Sean McEwen on X.

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1: Friend of the show, Nick, sent me a message with a photo. And he was changing some light bulbs around his house. And he noticed that the new bulbs that he was putting in were from a brand called Uberhaus. That is two very Euro words there, Shauna.
2: It sure is, yeah.
1: Uber.
2: And Haus.
1: And Haus.
3: Oh.
1: There is not much light in here. 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
1: Don't use wasteful American incandescent bulbs. These are efficient Euro bulbs.
3: Could you light me up, Hans? Light me up.
1: I sure could, Jans.
3: Oh, thank you.
1: Oh, the light is much improved in here. Now I can see your casual nudity.
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0: Oh. X Mornings with Beckler and Shauna.
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0: I was out yesterday looking for a new hockey stick. I haven't bought hockey gear in a long time. I buy it on occasion to play pond hockey, like if I need something. Walking in and seeing how expensive stuff is, I gave my bank account a concussion. You know, my daughter grows up, she starts wanting to play hockey. I'm going to start angling her towards some other sport because daddy can't afford these prices.
1: Sean McEwen
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0: We had a backyard party the other day. Nothing says summer yard party in Canada quite like buying a rainbow pack. So I figured I would officially rank the rainbow pack flavors. I posted a video of it, but I'll do it on the show as well. In at number 4 in the rainbow pack, Mug root beer. Easily the worst. It's gross. If you're going to get root beer, it's Barks or nothing. In at number 3, third worst, Orange Crush. Somebody at the party actually said Orange Crush is their favorite. I almost removed them from the premises. Number 2, cream soda. It's good. Also the best slushy flavor. In at number 1, grape soda. Grape soda's number 1. People say it tastes like cough syrup. You're wrong. You know? What would be your ranking of the rainbow pack? Go leave a comment on the video that I posted over on socials and let me know what your order would be. I mean, if somebody puts Mug root beer number 1, I don't even know what to say to you.
1: Sean McEwen. On X.

0: right now. And part of the issue is I think a lot of men out there believe they're maybe not good enough or they're too rough around the edges. And actually, that's what we need. Mm-hmm. Truly. Because when you think about it, when you fail and make mistakes, what happens? You learn, right? And then you have all this wisdom to share and offer.
1: Yeah. I guess so many people just don't think they'd have wisdom to share.
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0: My brain can't even register how you do this. Over in New Brunswick, the RCMP are looking for somebody who stole a cabin off of someone's land. That's tough. Could you imagine being the owner and you're just rocking up and thinking to yourself, wait, what? I feel like you'd be so confused at first that it would maybe take you a second to register to call the police. Also, stealing a building just sounds like something that the guys on the Trailer Park Boys would come up with. How is this a real life thing? This is one of these instances where you see a Canadian crime that does literally just sound like an episode from that show.
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0: Oh, the weekend is just a sneeze away, my friends. Happy Thursday. It's Sean. Our new bed showed up today, but we haven't built our frame yet. So we're just sleeping on a mattress on the floor. I feel like I'm 19 and in college again, except for the part where there's, you know, a woman in the bed with me and I'm not alone.
1: Sean McEwen
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0: This is weird. Over in Georgia, a teacher, I guess, is tired of kids farting in her class, developed something she calls the gas station. It's just a corner in the class where the kids are supposed to go all, like, fart if they have to. That's the weirdest thing I've ever heard in my life. This teacher is strange. Also, don't take that away from kids. When you're in elementary school, there is nothing, and I mean nothing funnier than someone ripping the fart in the middle of a teacher. The more serious the subject matter, the better the fart timing. You can't take that away from the youth. I remember people doing that when I was a kid. I laughed so hard I almost fell out of my chair.
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0: I had a moment of what felt like peak boring adult chore yesterday. 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I feel like even saying you borrowed a crock pot is a quick way to say that you're over 30 without saying it.
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0: I saw today that they're putting out a new, what is essentially Guitar Hero game. It's called Stage Tour. That's sick. I've been looking for the OG Guitar Heroes for my Xbox 360 for a while now. They're tough to find out in the wild in working condition. That's one of those things in hindsight I wish I had held on to, like all the guitars and the games and all that stuff. I don't know why I got rid of them. I think it's because like you used to be able to trade that stuff in to get discounts on new systems and new games. I imagine that's what happened. Like, I imagine those guitars got traded in so I could get the new Call of Duty, if I had to guess. But I want to get back and play. I want to see if my pinky finger can still reach that orange button.
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Happy Free Friday, aka Thursday, beauties. I mentioned this week that there is a front yard political sign war happening in my neighborhood. Got an update. One of the houses got another sign. They're now up to four. Things have been escalated. That's also, can I just say, having four signs in your yard, that's insane. It's too many signs.

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0: 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Instead, we've got the Alt 6 at 6. 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

0: We're into the final stretch in my household until our baby arrives. 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You know what I'm a little nervous about? 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It wasn't really something I wanted to do, but my wife was like, you got to do it. But I'm nervous because I drink a lot of coffee and I got shaky hands. If you've done it before, how easy was it to cut through that bad boy? 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I'm curious because I'll admit I'm a little nervous about it. 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

0: saw reports that they're making a live-action Flintstones movie. Do you guys remember the one from 94? I feel like that movie gets panned as being terrible, but when I was a kid, I loved it. I never understand when movies like that get attacked. Like, it's a movie about a cartoon that doesn't make any sense. So how would you expect the movie to make any sense? Is there any old school cartoons like that that you want to see made into live action movies? I feel like every time they do it, they're just awful. At this point, I'm actually surprised they haven't made a new Land Before Time movie, you know? Just emotionally scar a new generation of kids.
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0: Happy Thursday, everybody. It's Sean. I saw this has to be one of the most Canadian things I've seen in a minute. The Toronto Zoo posted a picture of a new baby hippo that they have named Maple, and they posted its weight in timbits. It apparently weighs 528 timbits. That's a lot of timbits. Could you eat 528 timbits, like, if you really tried? If they were all chocolate glazed, maybe.
1: Sean McEwen
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0: Here is your Uber fact of the day. 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

0: We are now down to 32 days until the NHL season is back. A little over a month. I can't wait. The countdown is on. I'll tell you right now, getting ready to have a baby around the same time that hockey is starting is perfect. I mean, the amount of couch naps I'm going to have holding a baby while watching a hockey game is probably going to be astronomical.
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2: It's a 7-hour rowing event, and it's designed to pull together communities and especially the first responder, veteran, and people sort of traumatized by being first on the scene. 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

0: We're back.
1: For now.
0: For now. This is the last one. I guess we have like a midday show we're doing tomorrow.
1: Yeah, we have a specialty show from 10 to 2 tomorrow at the Great Outdoors Comedy Festival. This weekend is absolutely incredible with the lineup. We're going to have, I think, a couple tickets later in the show if you want to see Mr. Jean Valjean. Sorry, Jean Mulaney. I get them mixed up all the time.
0: Okay. Yeah, so if you don't know, this is Million's last show.
1: Yeah, and then they're going to execute me.
0: We're not going to do that.
1: How are you going to do it, Ty?
0: The thing that's actually happening is Millions is going to be the imaging voice on X. Uh-huh. And then my buddy Mariah is coming back from her mat leave.
1: I think you said she's coming back on Tuesday.
0: That's what I was told.
1: Yeah.
0: I hope so. I haven't really gotten a text from her in a while.
1: I'll come do a little crossover episode with you guys at one point in the next couple weeks.
0: Okay.
1: Well, I'm with you and she's with you, but her and I are never together.
0: That'll be wild.
1: So we
0: worlds
1: should
0: collide.
1: Yeah.
0: We're going to do a little bit of a best of today where we're going to look back on it, but we're not just going to like play breaks. We'll talk about them before we play them.
1: It'll be fun. If you ever heard the quote, "I'm huge," and you don't know why it's said, you will today.
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0: Are you missing out on X Mornings with Beckler and Shauna?
1: We were suggesting some names for the new Catholic high school they're building in Seton, I believe.
2: Yeah. Southeast.
1: Mm-hmm. So the school board has put forward five names.
2: They're all pretty lame.
1: Different saints to choose from, right?
2: Yeah.
1: And then you referenced the 90s girl group All Saints.
2: Yeah.
1: And I thought about how funny it is that there are schools named All Saints. Mm-hmm. Like, there is an All Saints High School in Calgary. That's kind of a cop-out, isn't it? They're just like,
3: let's just go with All Saints. How about that?
1: Decide on which saint. What, so all like, what about all of them?
2: All of
1: like,
2: them.
1: They're all equally
2: saints are beautiful.
1: Pious and great.
2: Yes, they're all fantastic. So,
1: you know, schools are named after, I mean, not so much, but prime ministers and stuff, right?
2: Politicians. Like,
1: all politicians
2: high? School.
1: What kind of an NPC goes to all politicians high school?
2: I bet you we're not far from that either, hey?
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0: can't stop the spirits when they need you. This life is more than just a read-through.
1: X Afternoons with Ty and Millions. It's your last show. We always wanted to do a clip show.
2: I love clips.
1: Yeah, so we're going to look back on some of the breaks we've done in this 10-month span. This is the first one we ever did. Do you remember that?
2: I have somebody's toenail in my hands.
1: Gross. Is it your own?
2: No.
1: Where did you find a toenail in the studio?
2: I don't know. I just like put my hands on the desk and came up with some junk, and one of those junk pieces.
1: Was Shauna cutting her toenails?
2: That's totally a Shauna nail.
1: Let me see it.
2: Look at it.
1: Yeah, that's Shauna's for sure.
2: Shauna!
1: Anyways, we were going to tell you some behind-the-scenes stuff about our first break, but anyways, that was more entertaining, so here
2: it is.
1: Oh,
2: my God!
3: Looking back on Ty and Millions.
1: Hey, it's Ty. I'm outside, and I know I promised like a change coming to X Afternoons today, but I texted Mariah asking if she wanted to co-host with me again. She said Kay, but I guess she's not like legally allowed to do that while she's on mat leave, so... we'll just see how it goes today. Yeah, so sorry, I couldn't find a co-host. I thought that's what I was getting today, I guess not. Oh, someone's here, 1 second. Oh, Millions, what's up? What are you doing here?
2: Oh, hey, Ty. I just had a second to swing by. I had lost a couple things like 3 years ago. Can I check out the studio, see if they're still here?
1: Like some old stuff?
2: Yeah, like I lost a shoe. It's like a sentimental thing. I don't really want to talk about it. Oh, there's should be like an old Copenhagen long cut in the drawer over there.
1: Yeah, there is a tin of old shoe in there, but I don't think it's good anymore.
2: No, trust me, it's still good.
1: Okay.
2: I know.
1: Well, is that everything?
2: Oh, there's that bat my husband bought me for the stalker a couple years ago. And no, I think that's it. That's great. Thank you so much for letting me in.
1: Well... before you go, can I ask you something, Millions?
2: Yeah, of course. What's up, man?
1: Do you maybe wanna... Yeah. Could you give me $20? I forgot to get lunch today.
2: Aw, you are looking a little peckish. Yeah, dude, here. Here you go.
1: Thank you.
2: Of course.
1: Thank you.
2: Of course. Hey, thanks for letting me grab my bat and my old shoe. Really appreciate it.
1: Yeah, no problem. Well...
2: See you later.
1: See you later. Oh, that was great, hey? Seeing Millions again, that was fun. She did used to work here, right? I probably should have asked her to be my new co-host. Oh my God, 1 second.
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1: Woo! This is a break that we were like, we should never air again.
0: Oh, yeah. So what happened was your girlfriend bought dog poop bags and you came to work and you said, you'll never guess what happened to me today. I picked up my dog's poop with a bag so thin that I could feel
1: it was disgusting.
0: I could feel the warmth. I could feel the texture. I could feel the corn that may have been in the food.
1: So we said, let's make an ad for it. And then we did do that. And when the ad finally played, we said, that sounded way too sexual. We can never air this again.
0: So we've played it 4 or 5 times.
1: So yeah, enjoy it.
2: Looking back on Ty and Millions.
3: I don't know where my girlfriend got these from, but she bought new dog poo bags for our dog. And they are the thinnest dog poo bags I have ever experienced in my life.
0: And one wouldn't think about that until
3: it happens to you. Yeah. I couldn't even tell you what the brand name was, but I was like, oh my goodness. Like this if they're not advertising that, like they should let people know beforehand.
0: Yeah. That they're just like almost
3: super thin.
0: Too thin.
3: Yeah. Yeah. So we made an ad for them.
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0: It's a clip show. Because Millions is done today. I guess we have a... We're doing like a live show tomorrow, but like during the middle of the day.
1: Yeah, so it doesn't count. Mariah will be back on Tuesday. Ty's on his own, floating in the abyss on Monday. I'm huge. Okay, so we've been playing that clip for like 8 months now. It was a blooper. But it's
0: a blooper. It went live to air.
1: Well, it is, but it's still a blooper if it goes live to air, is it not?
0: I don't think so. I think it's called a flub. It's a little different.
1: All right. Well, I'm huge. I hope lives on forever. If you've heard us say that and you have no idea what we're talking about, should we play it?
0: Let's play it.
2: Looking back on Ty and Millions.
1: I lost count. Those are too many positives.
3: 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It's exciting for you.
1: I'm huge. This is huge.
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1: no, I meant to say I'm excited and this is huge. 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
1: Remember when you were sitting around when you were 16 years old in your boyfriend's basement and he wouldn't talk to you because he was playing WoW? And every single time you tried to talk to him, he said, "Stop, babe. I'm playing WoW. This is really important. It's a good raid."
2: I remember playing WoW, but I don't remember talking to anyone.
1: Oh, okay. Well, we had different experiences with WoW. And so did the Royal Foundry. Straight out of Edmonton, this tune came out on the 21st of August. It's brand new, and I doubt it's about World of Warcraft.
2: There might be a couple Tauren references.
1: A mage reference? A
2: couple Draenei.
1: Oh, I capped. I don't know anything else. I said everything I know.
2: Ironforge? There we go. I'm at my limit. I don't know anything else.
1: LAN parties, perhaps?
2: That's just a general term.
1: I know.
2: I won't accept that.
1: Well,
2: anyways, 238.
1: It's about that.
2: 9929.

0: X92.9, X Afternoons with Ty and Millions. Last day I'm going to be able to say that, so it's been a treat. Last afternoon show.
1: Yeah, we have one more tomorrow, but it's during the middle of the day. We're filling in for young Sam Phelps.
0: Mariah is coming back next week, which is really exciting. It's been an absolute pleasure stepping in for her, and it's been so fun. For multiple reasons, one of them being I've never had someone stun me into silence as often as you have. You'll whip out some crazy stuff where I can't even speak. And one of those times is one of our favorite moments. And I wanted to replay it.
2: Okay.
0: Because I cannot play this without laughing.
1: Should I leave the mics up or down?
0: Leave them up.
1: Okay.
0: We're just going to replay this one.
3: Looking back on Ty and Millions.
4: Ryan Reynolds is teaming up with Tim Hortons once again, this time not to release a diarrhea egg box. He's back with another collab. It's the Ryan Signature Donut. It's coming out, this coming week. So it's a soft, pillowy donut coated in a buttery glaze and finished with a drizzle of maple syrup icing. You all right? Are you okay?
2: Oh my gosh.
0: What am I supposed to do with that?
4: I don't know. I don't know what you're laughing at. I don't know. It's just funny. It's a soft.
0: How dare you come on here and say diarrhea egg box, do a fart sound, and expect me to be able to have a conversation? How dare you?
4: I was just talking about his previous menu item. He eats that every day for breakfast. That's how he looks like, the way he does.
0: I didn't listen to anything else. I genuinely think we started the hate train for Ryan Reynolds with diarrhea egg box, by the way.
1: He started himself.
0: Yeah,
1: that
0: that's
1: egg
0: true.
1: Box.
0: That's true.
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0: It's me, Shauna.
1: Oh, no way.
0: I just wanted to be here and say thanks so much for having me on the afternoon show.
1: Shauna, what are you doing here? I haven't seen you in a while.
0: You know, I'm Millions' best friend, so I wanted to stop in to say goodbye to her on her last afternoon show, because it's me, Shauna, from the morning show.
1: Well, it's good to see you. I think I got an event booked with you in a couple
0: weeks. Yeah, I can't wait. We're going to go to the Gateway. We're going to drink a couple beers, brewskis. Maybe get some caviar later.
1: I don't think Shauna's ever said brewskis, but sure, Shauna.
0: Well, Shauna left.
1: Oh, she's gone.
0: She left.
1: She's just like that. She's so quick.
0: She likes to just like go.
1: Pop in.
0: Yeah,
1: in
0: pop
1: and
0: in,
1: out,
0: pop
1: yeah.
0: out. I think Shauna left.
1: Of consciousness. She's actually just passed out right now.
0: No, Shauna's going to pop in later. But again.
1: Real life Shauna or that Shauna?
0: No, both.
1: Okay, cool.
0: Both. We're doing a little best of over the past year because tomorrow is my last day. We're doing like a little 10 months. A little midday show, but this is the last afternoon show, so we're playing a little bit of our best stuff. And the thing that has never ended, that has continued for the 10 months that I have been here, is Ty absolutely owning my ass.
1: Oh, I know what this one is.
0: And one day,
1: the visual of this one is really funny.
0: I walked in with a white shirt and a red sweater on.
1: Vest.
0: Well, you know what? Let's just play it.
2: Looking back on Ty and Millions.
0: I'm going to complain about something that might just make me sound kind of like whiny, but

0: Zeller's uniform.
1: I do look like I'm working at Zeller's today. That makes you make a great point.
0: That just tripped you up. Anyways, continue. Okay. You don't want to go to work. That's why you don't want it to be back.
2: And let it be known to this day.
0: You've been working at Zeller's.
2: I don't believe in Zeller's, and I hope they fail.
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0: a former One Weekend Only band. 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Call it starts September 8th. It's Millions' last show on the drive show today. We're doing a midday coverage tomorrow, and then you're done. And we got a special guest with us.
1: Hey, it's me. I'm Shauna.
0: Shauna, what are you doing here?
1: Hey, it's Millions.
0: Why is it when you guys impersonate each other? So, you both sound like you smoke 1,000 cigarettes. Like, when I'm not here and you guys do an impersonation of me,
2: We've never done
0: I'm also, I'm also just smoking cigarettes?
2: No, I think I can do you really, really well.
0: Okay.
1: Hey, it's me. I'm Ty.
0: That's pretty good.
3: That's the joke, is that we all sound the same.
2: It's all the same impression.
0: Wow. People say that about the shows on X.
3: To be fair, accurately, like Millions, when she was trying to, like, you know, impersonate me, I was like, that's fair. I have a deep voice. And I mean,
0: we all
3: smoke,
0: used to smoke cigs.
3: Hey, I could, right? It's a bit raspy. So I was like, that makes sense. And then when I tried to do her, I just did the exact same voice. And now the thing is that everyone we impersonate is the exact same voice. So
2: I think it's all very accurate impersonations.
3: Hey, Millions. Hey, it's Ty. It's all the same.
2: If you tuned in about an hour ago, I found Shauna's nail that she had chewed off.
3: Mm-hmm.
2: And in the time that we did that segment to now,
3: I did eat it. Which is frigged.
0: That was really weird.
3: That was strange.
2: Yeah.
3: It wasn't a toenail. You did post
2: no,
3: that it was a toenail.
2: It was a fingernail.
3: It was for sure.
2: That's the only reason I ate it, though.
3: Like a nail that I clearly at some point somehow like
0: chewed
3: bit off before a show, or I had a hangnail or something,
2: right,
3: somehow it wound up, where was it? Like back on the desk?
0: It was just right on the desk.
3: That's really funny. I kept it as a present for you, clearly.
2: So, as a food review, I would say it was...
0: It's Ty and Millions approved.
2: It is Ty and Millions approved. It was a little salty because you know she loves her Hawkins cheeties.
3: Yeah,
2: cheesies.
3: I sure do.
2: A little fishy because I know you're a huge fan of sashimi.
3: Jesus, you know how disgusting this is? Like,
0: gross.
2: There's a tinge of hops, maybe a little bit of barley and malt.
3: Straight beer in there.
2: I would recommend it. I would say if you were near Shauna, definitely chew her fingernail. It tastes delicious.
0: And she'll let you. She'll let you do that.
2: Like, give me your thumb. Give me your thumb. I'll tell you how it is. Give me your thumb.
0: She's bringing it over.
3: Take it.
2: I can't do it. I can't do it off the bone. Not off the bone.
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0: It's been 10 months of tying millions to people who are second billing, doing a show together.
1: Listen, we were the first friends out of the four of us.
0: I don't know. Me and Mark go way back.
1: Mark's great.
0: Anyways, Sean is here as well. And we're doing a little
1: Shauna,
0: bit of
1: you know all four. Who's your favorite? Rank them.
2: Of who?
1: Mark, Millions, Ty, and Mariah. Rank them.
2: Funny.
0: And
2: you two.
0: Oh, really? That was easy for her. Wow, awesome. You too, Bono? Didn't know you're a big fan.
1: I love.
2: No, I can't pick. Well, you three with Mariah, of course. Mark, I'm sorry.
1: We're killing Mark off.
2: Yeah.
0: Sorry, Mark.
1: R.I.P.
0: But we did a break while you were off Millions one day, and I called up Shauna to help me with this one. So here's a little look back of the, as Matt Berry keeps calling it, the worst of.
3: Looking back on Ty and Millions.
0: Caitlin Millions was a co-host of the radio program X Afternoons. On June 18th, she called in sick to work. Despite showing up the day before, June 17th, seemingly perfectly fine. It also just so happened that June 18th was the day that Canada played Qatar in the FIFA World Cup. Despite seemingly perfectly healthy all week long, she called in sick on this day of all days. Her co-worker Sam Phelps had this to say.
4: Well, she seemed perfectly fine, and yesterday we shared a vape, so...
0: They shared a vape! And yet, Sam Phelps showed up to work the next day feeling fit as a fiddle. Could it be she was faking it this entire time? Is that really something Millions would do? One of her best friends, Shauna Jefferson, says, definitely. Do you think she's actually sick, or do you think she just, like, called it in to watch the World Cup game?
5: Knowing her, probably the World Cup game. Let's be honest here.
0: Yeah, I mean, like, let's call a spade a spade.
5: Yeah, that would be spade called spade right there.
0: Yeah.
5: I mean, this is an important game. I can't really blame her, right? You should have done the same.
0: I mean, yeah, I guess I wasn't that smart, but, like, whatever. I'm just stuck here all alone now. It's fine.
5: So sorry.
0: The last text we received from Millions came at 11:35 a.m.
6: Not coming in today on account of puking.
0: When asked to elaborate, no response was sent. Canada plays at 4 o'clock tonight. I'm sure Millions will have a great view. If she's healthy.
1: Here's the thing, Ty. We live in Canada.
0: Yeah.
1: That means a mental health day is legal. It doesn't matter what you're anxious about.
0: Sure. But how was the game?
1: It was so good.
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0: That's an old trick I learned.
1: What?
0: Turn up the music really loud. Anyways, it's Millions last show. We're looking back at the fun we had in our 10 months together. And do you remember there's always a game we always play? We would always put it on each other on the spot.
1: Yeah, it's the Who Wants to Be a Millionaire theme.
0: How'd you know?
1: Because you do it 3 times a week.
0: This was actually you.
2: Looking back on Ty and Millions.
1: And there was this huge shipwreck, 2,000-year-old Roman shipwreck that they found off the Sicilian coast. And it had a bunch of stuff in it, which is real exciting. The Protection of Cultural Heritage in Italy, they put out a news release saying that this ship was found and 46 meters below the surface, which is far. If I know meters.
0: Yeah, that's pretty far.
1: And I think I do. And it was containing hundreds of amphorae, which is an ancient ceramic jar used to transport wine. So, my question is, can we drink it?
0: Yeah. Yeah, you could drink that.
1: Can we drink it and survive?
0: Yeah. Yeah, you could drink that and survive.
1: Can they sell it to me so we can drink it?
0: No, you can't afford that.
1: You don't know that.
0: I know that.
1: What if it's disgusting and I'm the only one that's brave enough?
0: That's probably going to be gross, but people are just going to have it to have it.
1: It'll probably taste good with a little focaccia and balsamic and olive oil. Are you kidding me? It'll be a little funky, but that's what a good part of wine.
0: Someone buys it and they just make a pasta sauce with it.
1: Cooking wine? Oh, actually, no, that's illegal.
0: Yeah, that's illegal.
1: That part's illegal. Yeah, absolutely. Yeah. A little update. We never got that wine, but we did get Shauna Jefferson's fingernail, and I did swallow it. Very good with balsamic vinegar.
0: Okay.
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23: An accident north down McLeod Trail, 109th Ave Southeast. An accident. There's a goose in here. We're in an accident on 11th Ave and 3rd Street Southeast. There's a couple of birds in here. Oh, my God. What's the number?
24: 238-9929.
25: Established in 2007. Raised in Calgary. Raised.

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1: on X92.9 X Afternoons with Ty and Millions. I've been here for a total of 10 months covering for Mariah, who will be back next week, which is very exciting. Mariah is fantastic, and I'm excited to come back and hang out with her occasionally. But
2: yeah, she's pretty cool.
1: You and Mariah, your show will be fully intact. But I did step in for 10 months and I made a log. I know that you and I have talked about this.
2: You did start this like day one.
1: Day one, I started a log on, I think it was October 25th, 2025. And I called it Ty Jordan Facts. Mm-hmm. And I was waiting for this day to tell you all of the facts that I learned about you that I thought they were weird.
2: They're not weird. They're totally normal.
1: Totally. Okay. So I wanted to read them back to you and you can answer for your crimes.
2: Sure.
1: One. He was not allowed to watch ghost hunting shows because he would get quote, too mad at the TV.
2: That's true. My mom made me not allowed to watch them because I thought it was a lie.
1: And you got really angry.
2: Well, why do they turn the lights off? That's the dumbest thing ever. I'm going to go look for something, but let's turn off the lights first.
1: Oh, please don't reply to all of these because I've got a lot. If radio doesn't work out, Ty would like to work at a True Religion one day and sell jeans.
2: True.
1: 300 milligrams religion. Of caffeine is consumed on tired days. 200 on regular days. A lot of caffeine on this guy.
2: Trying to cut back.
1: He was literally the only person I've ever met that exclusively used Tidal for music. That has changed since. He now is one of the only people I've ever met that uses YouTube music.
2: You get YouTube Premium.
1: Sorry.
2: Do you like YouTube ads?
1: Well, the next one. Huge olive guy.
2: True, I was eating a bunch last night.
1: A jar of olives in the fridge always to have as a snack.
2: Yeah.
1: Your hobby is listening to people collect things. Not collecting things yourself, but listening to people who care about collecting things.
2: Me and Sam. Sam talks a lot about his Pokemon cards.
1: A quote unquote on yourself is you're no glass of health.
2: That's true.
1: You have said that so many times I had to write it down.
2: Yeah, don't look for me.
1: You love a bacon bit, but not a bacon.
2: It's true. Like a bit.
1: Yeah. On February 11th, you said... Actually, I can't say this one.
2: Why not? Is it bad?
1: All right, I'll say it, but I'll...
2: Don't censor yourself.
1: Did you know all my passwords are about how much I hate America? Like this one right now, it just says... I can't say it.
2: False.
1: That's true.
2: Never said that.
1: You used to want to be a cabinet maker.
2: I did.
1: At one point, you like making cabinets.
2: When I was in high school, everyone would break each other's projects.
1: You won't eat kangaroo.
2: I won't do anything that's bipedal. Won't eat it.
1: Okay. Oh, bipedal. That was the whole thing. Yeah. I just couldn't spell it.
2: But you said I prefer my food bipedal.
1: I didn't say that. Okay. I said I totally understand what you're saying. I just will eat kangaroo.
2: You ate a fingernail today.
1: And these past two or over the past 2 months, I learned this recently and I'm truly distraught. You do not mess with carrot cake ever.
2: That's true.
1: And the most jarring to me, I actually learned yesterday, a Ty Jordan fact, does not like vacation photos as he has remembered everything he would like to remember.
2: That is also true.
1: I think it's important to write facts down of your friends because you don't know who you're friends with until you have a list.
2: So you were hitting about 95% there.
1: What did I miss?
2: My passwords aren't just that.
1: What else are they?
2: I have a bunch of them, okay? What are you trying to dox me on air? Get my accounts hacked?
1: I have audibly heard multiple passwords.
2: Some of them are about my dead dogs, Millions.
1: And hating America. I think they're mixed.
2: Listen, you try to rename the golf. And I'm not okay with it.
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0: the Foo Fighters at Commonwealth Stadium in Edmonton on September 17th. 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
21: Do you want to hear about this one?
20: The multi-vehicle accident on northbound Deerfoot Trail and 64th Ave Northeast? Yes.
21: Yes! Oh, my God! How did you know?
20: 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You just sync up after 10 months.
21: Wow, it's absolutely incredible. 238-9929. 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
21: A memory? 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

0: X Afternoons with Ty and Millions. It's Millions' last show on the afternoon drive.
1: Steve texted in, why is it her last show? It's just because Mariah is coming back. I was always covering for Mariah.
0: She's doing a maternity leave contract.
1: And now I'm moving into a different role at X92.9. I'm not being fired. Stop thinking I was being fired. Yeah. Only Rogers does that.
0: I mean, I quit that place. Anyways, you can't fire this guy.
1: I got fired.
0: Anyways, we do a podcast here on the Afternoon Drive show called After Hours with Ty and Millions, or After Hours with Mariah and Ty. We did one a while back where it was just me and you, and it was audio only. And the most crazy thing happened. So if you're like, I really like Ty and Millions, well, there's about, I don't know, like 70 episodes.
1: God forbid you listen to one.
0: Yeah. Here's what you could expect. This was one of our favorite ones. This was not caught on camera, though. This was like one of the few ones that was not on camera.
2: Looking back on Ty and Millions.
0: We're doing a quick levels check. Levels are good. Hit it, Logan.
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0: Millions just fell out of her chair. Holy shit. Are you okay? Are you okay?
1: Yeah, I'm good.
0: Oh my God. All right. This week on After Hours with Ty and Millions.
1: They're sometimes 6 feet up, the chairs.
0: That was wild.
1: 4 feet,
0: you
1: 6 feet.
0: Up just like
1: same.
0: Sat down on a chair and it moved out of the way.
1: Well, that's what wheels do. So.
0: Anyways, but the levels were good.
1: Nah. Yeah, they're great.
0: It was so funny.
1: R.I.P. Avicii. All right.
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0: X Afternoons with Ty and Millions. Are you ready to give away our last giveaway?
1: What do you want to do? T-shirt edition?
0: We're not doing the T-shirt anymore. we got Great Outdoors Comedy Festival tickets to give away. What kind of shorts do you think Kevin Nealon is like?
1: Oh, so not the shirt.
0: Shorts.
1: So yesterday we said the shirt Kevin Nealon wears, or is a really comfy cotton gray T-shirt.
0: Mm-hmm.
1: It looks great out. It looks great in. It doesn't matter where he's wearing it. It looks great. So whose shirt or shorts?
0: Shorts.
1: What type of shorts?
0: Is John Mulaney
1: wearing?
0: Yeah.
1: That's a tough one.
0: Because Kevin Nealon would be straight up like denim shorts.
1: Yeah, jorts.
0: Jorts.
1: Absolutely. What kind of shorts does John Mulaney wear?
0: Because that's who you're going to get to go see at the Great Outdoors Comedy
1: Fest. I don't even know how to answer that.
0: You text in 403-238-9929. It's all opinion-based. There's no correct answer. If you make us laugh, pretty much, you get the tickets.
1: What kind of shorts does John Mulaney wear? 238-9929. This is the most important question of your life.
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